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So excited for our special guest, Stella Lefty, to join us here coming up in just a few. But first, got to hit you with the iHeart Country Roundup. What are some of your favorite country artists up to? I'll fill you in coming up.

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1: Now, she even took to Instagram, said, I haven't yeed my last haw, which means, or could mean, Taylor Swift coming back to country music. I guess we'll have to wait and see. She's definitely going to be at the CMA Awards, though, as she was just nominated. Big congrats to Taylor. 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
1: And you just heard from Stella Lefty. So excited. She's our very special guest. About to join me here in studio. What's going on? It's Tim Hamilton, iHeart Country House Party. Anything you

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1: And we are so excited to be joined by our girl, Stella Lefty, our On the Verge artist here on iHeart Country House Party. We're so excited, girl. Thanks so much for taking the time. But what has it been like for you to have the support of not only your fans, but also being an On the Verge artist with iHeart Country?
2: 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And so it's crazy. Thank you.
1: 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You kind of like knocked down the door with your song Boston. 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Stella Lefty hanging out with iHeart Country House Party. 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
1: She walked away with the most nominations on Thursday. CMA nominations came out. Ella Langley, 9 nominations. Holy cow. Big congrats to her. CMA's coming.

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0: 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What you got going on this weekend?
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1: Amanda in Las Vegas hanging out with iHeart Country House Party. Appreciate you, girl. Says she wants to hear Kane Brown, Marshmello. Gonna play Miles on it coming up after Hardy, Eric Church, Morgan Wallen, Tim McGraw teaming up. It's called MacArthur.

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2: 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But I got to say, big congrats to our girl Casey Musgraves up for Female Vocalist of the Year and Album of the Year, CMAs. It's called Dry Spell on iHeart.

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1: Liz, we always love giving you the newest country here first, right? 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Co-Wetzel, Ella Langley, it's called Jaded on iHeart Country House.

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And so many of your favorites going to be joining us coming up in a couple of weeks for iHeartRadio Music Festival. 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

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Lindsay hanging out late with iHeart Country House Party tonight. She said she wants to hear Zach Top, his song South of Sanity coming up. Also got Morgan Wallen on the way. Appreciate you for hanging out with us tonight, especially so late, keeping the party going.

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8: Hey, welcome to Sunday, everybody. Welcome to After Midnight. It's show number 1,710 in a row. I'm your host, Granger Smith. So glad to be with you. I got some good news, as always, to kick off the show. I've got some Nashville news with Ann Hudson. And then I got a whole bunch of good country music weaved in all between this. It's hour number one. I'm with you till the sun comes up, but it begins right here. I hope you get some rest today. It's Sunday. It's After Midnight. Let's go.

Number one for New Country, Q104.1. Early Sunday, welcome to it. How about we get the day going with some good news? I just happen to have some I'll share with you in two songs.

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2: 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Not everyone sleeps at night. Some of us think, some of us drive, some of us pray. Granger's with you through it all. Thanks for being a part of the After Midnight family.

farmer's place to go. 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Light the bonfire and call the girls. King in the can and the Marlboro man. Jack and Jim were a few good men. Where you learn

104.1, number one for new country. The After Midnight Instagram looks much different than it did just a few weeks ago, but it's more than just the look. 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
1: Yeah, y'all, this is Vern, driver for Oaglink. I'm heading down the road, I-35. I'm heading down towards Laredo, Texas. Thought I'd give you a shout and compliment the show. I listen to you about every night.
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0: 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Ann Hudson is about to jump on and share some Nashville news with us. Ann, what do you have lined up?
1: Well, Granger, I know you're a big Randy Travis fan, so am I. And he made a big announcement, ones that fans have been waiting for a long time. I got that story coming up in your Nashville news next.

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9: Hey, welcome to Sunday, everybody. I'm your host, Granger Smith. It's After Midnight. Hour number two starts right now. Maybe it's a super late Saturday night for you. Maybe it's a super early Sunday morning for you. It doesn't really matter to me because you're here, and I think you're in the right place. I got this question. Let's talk. Where do you stand on electric cars? What's your opinion? Call me. I'll put you on the air. 866-607-8383. Also, Earl Bibbles Jr., the country boy with the dumb criminal stories coming in here. I've got a whole bunch of good country music to play for you. It's early on a Sunday. It's After Midnight. Hang tight. Just went out.

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Number one for New Country, Q104.1. So what's your opinion on electric cars? How you feeling about this? We'll talk about it in two songs, 866-607-8383.

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1: Okay, here we go again, asking this question. How do you feel about electric vehicles? So far, and I have to preface by saying I've got no interest in this subject. I have no skin in the game. I have no reason to defend or go against electric vehicles. I'm an old school diesel truck driving guy, all right? But I will say that so far, every single phone call, every single one has been way against any kind of electric vehicle. What does that say? Is that the way of the public, or is that the way of my listeners on this radio program? Call me. How do you feel about EVs? 866-607-8383.
2: 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I'm a volunteer firefighter. From a crash point, they're safer. From a fire hazard, they're more dangerous. You know, there's goods and bads about them. Me personally, I hope to never have to own one from what I know about them.
1: Until that last sentence, that was the most generous thing anyone has called in and said about them. Okay, so... That's an interesting thought, that if one day we would have to own them. I don't like that idea. That one day we would be forced to own something like this. 866-607-8383.
3: 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It's Trucker Mr. Ed here, rolling into Phoenix. 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It's not going to be like a 57 Chevy or a 67 Corvette. 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They're going to end up coming back ground up and turned into another Toyota. All right, enjoy the show.
1: Hey, that's actually a great point. 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What is that? 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How do you feel about electric vehicles? 866-607-8383.
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1: Hey, Granger, how you doing, bud? Just wanted to give a quick shout-out. Just want to say I appreciate you. You keep me up at night working the graveyard shift. I love it. Big 98. I love the Big 98. Just keep doing what you're doing, bud. We're listening, and I appreciate you.
0: Thank you for that encouragement, sir. I appreciate you listening. Yeah, this time.

Q104.1, number one for new country. A former Arizona senator says that the cops were out to ruin her reputation, and now she's suing for over $8 million. Is it a political hit job or just a traffic stop drama blown out of proportion? We're digging in, and Earl Dibbles Jr. is going to share this real dumb criminal story with us next.

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0: Dibbles and Dumb Criminals on After Midnight.
1: Over in Tucson, Arizona, a former state senator named Justine Wadsack is hollering that the cops and the city bigwigs were out to get her. Well, she says that she's been pulled over on purpose just to make her look bad in front of voters, just like one of them gotcha moments on reality TV. Now she's suing him for over $8 million, claiming it was all a scheme to help her political rival. Her lawyer says it was a dirty pull from the get-go. Honestly, sounds like a mess of a small-town drama and a big old city legal price tag. Somebody's got to grab the popcorn and cold Dr. Pepper. This one's going to be juicy.
0: Thanks for hanging out here on After Midnight with Granger Smith.
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7: Hey, thanks for starting your Sunday here with me on After Midnight, y'all. I'm Granger Smith, your host. I've got some things that went down on this day in history I want to talk about coming up, plus some Nashville news with Ann Hudson. Those are recent stories from your favorite stars out there in Nashville. Hang tight for all of this early on a Sunday, late on a Saturday. We

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You've seen the pink cars driving around. Well, this company is responsible for those, and it launched on this day. I'll tell you more about that, plus some other things that went down on this day in history coming up in two songs.

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Hey, thank you for starting your Sunday here with me on After Midnight. 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
1: 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I live up by Sioux City, Iowa, and I listen to 104.1. You have a good night. God bless you all for what you do.
0: Thank you for that encouragement, sir. 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
1: 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Stick around. Ann Hudson is coming up with the latest buzz from Nashville. And give us a tease of what you got coming up.
2: Oh, wow, Granger. This is so impressive when country legend's farewell concert didn't just sell out. It reportedly set a world record and made an unbelievable amount of money. Got that story coming up in your Nashville news next.

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2: I knew I'd see her around. 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I'd act

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8: Weekend third shifters, happy Sunday. Happy day of rest. It's After Midnight, y'all. Thank you for keeping America rolling 24-7. That's what you do. I'm Granger Smith here, your host of After Midnight. Got so much good country music on the way this hour. I've got this question. I want you to call me. Who does fall remind you of? 866-607-8383. Let me know. I've also got Earl Dibbles Jr., the country boy with a dumb criminal story to tell us. He's coming in here. And I just got to say, whatever the reason you're up so early or up so late, I'm just glad you're with me. It's After Midnight. Hang tight. Keep that dial right.

0: The old weekend checklist. 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Ignore that honey-do list. Yeah. What else we got here? Oh, yeah. Play some country music. Nice and loud, too. Q104.1.
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It may still be Saturday night where you are. I thank you for being here. 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
1: This is Dusty, trucking along here in Texas. Love you, man.
0: Thank you, brother, very much. 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

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Four taco stands, one fake gun, and a guy who thought he could outrun the law in Vegas. Spoiler alert, he couldn't. Let's talk about this real-life taco bandit and the charges that could land him behind bars for life. Earl Dibbles Jr. is going to share this dumb criminal story with us next.

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8: Sunday early risers, welcome to After Midnight with me, Granger Smith, your host. I've got some good news I want to read for y'all, besides the fact that it's Sunday. Plus some Nashville news with Ann Hudson, stories about your favorite stars out there in Nashville. Hang tight for all of this coming up. We are After Midnight.

Number one for New Country, Q104.1. Early Sunday, welcome to it. How about we get the day going with some good news? I just happen to have some I'll share with you in two songs.

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1: Hey, Granger Smith, over-the-road truck driver Tim here, running from South Bend, Indiana to Fort Worth, Texas. Listening to you like I do every night you're on for every show you do. God bless, brother.
0: Well, thank you, sir. Appreciate you listening to After Midnight. You say-

0: 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Ann Hudson is about to jump on and share some Nashville news with us. 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
1: Well, Granger, I know you're a big Randy Travis fan, so am I. And he made a big announcement, ones that fans have been waiting for a long time. I got that story coming up in your Nashville news next.

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New Country Q 104.1. Oh, thank you so much for sharing your day of rest, at least a little part of it, this Sunday here with me on After Midnight, y'all. Before you take off and get this day started, let me remind you, God is great and he's worthy of our praise. I'm Granger Smith, coming to y'all from home this morning in Central Texas. 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
9: Coming into the home stretch, one final hour of Sunday's After Midnight starts right now. Welcome. I'm Granger Smith, your host. There are things that went down on this day in history I want to talk about coming up. Plus some Nashville news, recent things that have gone down in Nashville that Ann Hudson is going to catch you up with. All of this on this final hour.

Number one for New Country, Q104.1. You've seen the pink cars driving around. Well, this company is responsible for those, and it launched on this day. I'll tell you more about that, plus some other things that went down on this day in history coming up in two songs.

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1: Hey, it's Justin. Just wanted to say I love your morning shows. Gets me up and about them. I do work for a shift assembly for a Honda supplier. Just waking up, heading to work, getting that grind, sir. Love you, Granger.
0: Well, thank you, sir. Appreciate you listening to After Midnight.
2: Well, look who it is. Last call about a gig. How's your mama? How you been? Girl, it's been too long.

0: Number one for New Country, Q104.1. Stick around. Ann Hudson is coming up with the latest buzz from Nashville. And give us a tease of what you got coming up.
1: Oh, wow, Granger. This is so impressive when country legend's farewell concert didn't just sell out. It reportedly set a world record and made an unbelievable amount of money. Got that story coming up in your Nashville news next.

Q104.1, number one for new country. It's officially the end of Sundays After Midnight, but I'm not finished if you don't want to be finished. We can continue this show over on Yee Yee Radio. 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It's the perfect companion on your way to church this morning. 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

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Thank you for starting your morning with me on Mornings with Granger. 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

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So what's your opinion on electric cars? How you feeling about this? 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

104.1, number one for new country. Well, good morning, y'all. It's bright and early Sunday. I'm so glad you're spending part of your morning with me on Mornings with Granger. 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

Q104.1. Tomorrow morning, you want a way to get rich. Well, we found a really bizarre way a woman says that you can get rich by doing it all yourself. Now, you need to hear this. That's tomorrow's Bobby Bones Show.

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A woman in Florida was caught on a door cam stealing an adult tricycle while wearing a tiger print onesie. You can't make this stuff up. Earl Dibbles Jr. is going to share this dumb criminal story with us next.

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1: 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I'll tell you more about that. 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

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Hey, I'm glad you're spending part of your Sunday morning with me on Mornings with Granger. 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
1: 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You need to hear this. 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

0: 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Ann Hudson is coming up next with all the latest from Nashville. 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
1: Oh, this is fun, Granger. One country superstar is about to do something no woman has ever done before at the CMA Awards. The history-making announcement is coming up in your Nashville news next.

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1: Hey, Granger, I just want to say good morning from the Shenandoah Valley. This is Riley. Hope you have a great day.
0: Love that you got us turned up this morning. Thanks for being here on Mornings with Granger.

104.1, number one for new country. Asking this question, who does fall remind you of? We'll talk about this in two songs. Tell me whoever popped in your mind. 866-607-8383.

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Morning, y'all. Happy Sunday. Thanks for spending part of your weekend with me on Mornings with Granger. If you're on the iHeartRadio app, did you know you could hit that talkback button? And I'd love to hear from you.

0: 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Tomorrow morning, do you want a way to get rich? Well, we found a really bizarre way a woman says that you can get rich by doing it all yourself. 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

number one for new country, Q104.1. And welcome into Sunday. I'm Dusty filling in today. And hey, the reason I'm filling in, I mean, let's face it. First Sunday of football, let's go. Oh, my TV's on, don't worry.

She won a 4.1, number one for New Country, and she was nominated for a CMA for her most recent song. But very thankful, very nice response. Taylor, our song,

Q104.1. Tomorrow morning, do you want a way to get rich? Well, we found a really bizarre way a woman says that you can get rich by doing it all yourself. You need to hear this. That's tomorrow's Bobby.

I'm sure you've heard Sugarland is back. I'm Dusty on Q104.1, and we want to get you into the show when Sugarland comes to First Horizon Coliseum on October 3rd. 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

Q104.1. Speaking of Kenny, I'm planning a watch party at my house for when he takes the stage in Vegas. Just the entire weekend, really. 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

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And another artist that will be taking the stage in Vegas, our iHeartRadio Music Festival, presented by Capital One, Stella Lefty. This is Boss.

Q104.1, and I'm thinking the math is going to add up. I think she has now tied Mariah Carey for the most weeks at number one on the Billboard Hot 100. Just saying. Give it another week. Standalone number one.

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We got rising stars starring Chain Prophet, Taylor Austin Dye, and Cole Goodwin. 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

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And I'm going to say it, that is my favorite song on the radio right now. Luke Combs rethinks some things on the way into songs. Something you didn't know you needed. You might even still say no. That next.

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Q104.1. Tomorrow morning, do you want a way to get rich? 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You need to hear this. 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

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Headed to the grocery store.

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Dusty on Q104.1. We got the Central Carolina Fair underway at the Greensboro Complex. 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
1: 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And something that's dropping could be divisive. I didn't talk about it. It's interesting. Honestly, I want to buy.

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Q104.1. Tomorrow morning, do you want a way to get rich? Well, we found a really bizarre way a woman says that you can get rich by doing it all yourself. You need to hear this. That's tomorrow's Bobby Bones.

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And I'm Dusty. Thank you for listening. 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

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The best barbecue and the best people. We hear you loud and proud. 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

0: 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It's Mojo. Thanks for making us a part of your Sunday. What do you got going on? You relaxing at home, watching some football?
1: Well, actually, we were just sitting here watching TV right now. My husband's got his little portable radio.
0: Nice. 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

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Tomorrow morning, do you want a way to get rich? Well, we found a really bizarre way a woman says that you can get rich by doing it all yourself. You need to hear this. That's tomorrow's

Sugarland is back. Hey, it's Mojo on Q104.1. We want to get you into the show when Sugarland comes to First Horizon Coliseum on October 3rd. 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Tell us who you are, where you're listening, and that you want to go to the show with Q104.1. She was

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They just announced a couple of new cookies coming out when the season kicks off, including one for your four-legged friend. I have details on that in two songs. Now

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On Mojo, next weekend, we get the new Luke Bryan album. Signs will finally drop. I'll be binge listening to that all next weekend. I hear there's a Luke Combs collaboration on it, too. Can't wait to hear the whole thing. Until then, here's country.

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1: 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You need to hear this. That's tomorrow's Bobby.

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104.1, and really appreciate you making us a part of your weekend. Let us be the soundtrack for your Sunday. My name's Mojo. I got to see Luke Combs earlier this year. This is one of my favorites live. Rethink some things.

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And my name is Mojo, looking for you today on the Talkback Mic. 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I want to know what your worst habit is. 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Ready, go. We'll share in two songs. 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

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Be sure to make us a preset on your iHeartRadio app. And I think every weekend should be a three-day weekend. Who's with me? My name is Mojo. I think it's a good rule, right? Well, let's not think about having to work tomorrow. Let's enjoy our Sunday, a little football, and this new Hudson Westbrook track. It's called Painted You Pretty. 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

Q104.1. Tomorrow morning, do you want a way to get rich? Well, we found a really bizarre way a woman says that you can get rich by doing it all yourself. Now, you need to hear this. That's tomorrow's

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0: 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Be honest, are you a pumpkin spice fan? I am not. I'll tell you right now. My name's Mojo. Has it gone too far, the whole PSL craze?
1: Way too far. Yeah. There's a craze and obsession with the pumpkin spice, you know, and it's not my thing.
0: I'm right there with you, buddy.
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0: 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Even it's things that I find normal that they just get embarrassed about in front of their friends. What's it for you, Stella?
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And if there was ever a song that summed up my my Sunday, with football back, pour me a drink, here's Post Malone and Blake Shelton. 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
1: 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You need to hear this. 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
1: 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We'll share some of your talkbacks in two songs. First, Luke.

104.1. It's Mojo. You can follow me. Let's connect. Be friends on Instagram, TikTok, Facebook at Mojo Roberts. That's M-O-J-O-E Roberts. Hit the follow button. I'll follow you back. Let me turn this one up. It's a request for Sarah. She wanted to hear Taylor Swift and Love Story.

Q104.1. Tomorrow morning, do you want a way to get rich? Well, we found a really bizarre way a woman says that you can get rich by doing it all yourself. You need to hear this. 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
8: All right, thanks for being here. The show's going to be amazing because not only do we have a whole lineup of songs from country's most fantastic women, but we've got the wonderful Carly Pearce here to chat about knowing when it's time to leave a relationship, spotting green flags in a relationship, and of course, her new album called Honest Woman. Let's begin the show now with Ella Langley. Here's Love and Life Again on Women of iHeart Country.

That's Taylor Swift, Mean, a Women of iHeart Country throwback for you. Now let's move on to a love song for the people who love us at our worst. Here's Nikita Carmen, Stone Cold Sober. The sky

0: That's Stone Cold Sober from Nikita Carmen on Women of iHeart Country. That's off her EP of the same name, which she describes as a collection of love songs in hard times. We've got the wonderful Carly Pierce with us today. So Carly, your new song, If I Don't Leave, I'm Gonna Stay, is all about needing to walk away from someone, but staying anyway, which I think a lot of us can relate to that. So tell me, what are some relationship green and red flags?
1: Oh, green flags in a relationship would be somebody who supports you, somebody who your friends and your family like, somebody that your dogs like, somebody who's consistent and doesn't play games. And then I would say the biggest red flags are if your dogs don't like them, if they go silent, if they change plans, if they have a wandering eye, if they play video games.
0: 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I actually know a girl whose boyfriend broke up with her over the phone while playing Call of Duty.
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26: 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It's the Women of iHeart Country with Amy Brown.

That's this week's guest, Carly Pearce, with Every Little Thing. We'll talk to her in a few minutes about her new album. Up next, we got Stella Lefty for you. Here's Boston on Women of iHeart Country. On a train.

That's a throwback from Kelsea Ballerini, Half of My Hometown. Now on to new music from Little Big Town, who recently released their 12th studio album. Here's The Idea on Women of iHeartCountry. The

0: That's Lauren Elena with Chase Matthew, All My Exes on Women of iHeart Country. So Carly Pierce is here with us. And Carly, you just released your fifth studio album. It's called Honest Woman. I want to hear about the inspiration behind it.
1: I'm 36, and I think that we live in a society where you're supposed to not say your age if you're a woman, and you're not supposed to do anything that can put an age on you. And in a time where the highlight reel is so big in everybody's life of you need to have this by this time, and the timelines and the stereotypes and the aging backwards and all of these different things, I wanted to just celebrate that I believe you can live your best life at any age.
0: I couldn't agree more. Life doesn't have a timeline and milestones don't have an age limit. You kind of move at the pace that's right for you. Carly's album, Honest Woman, is available everywhere. Thank you so much for hanging with us today, Carly.
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19: 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Mainly working here. 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
20: 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Well, I was battling gods in the afterlife realm, and after lunch, I fought mercenaries. Ooh, could I get oat milk with that latte, please?
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20: 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Ooh, and I'll grab an almond croissant, too.
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That's the late and great Dolly Parton, 9 to 5 on Women of iHeart Country. So Megan Maroney wrapped up the U.S. leg of her Cloud 9 tour at the end of August, and she described the tour as a love letter to girlhood. Here she is now with Medicine on Women of iHeart Country.

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Now, next weekend, our iHeartRadio Music Festival is back, and you can stream all the big moments from Vegas live on Disney Plus and Hulu. 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Like this artist here, Lainey Wilson. Yep, she's going to be there. Here's Phone Keys Wallet, closing out Women of iHeart Country this week. I'm

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